0: Born to die.
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0: Mehr Niedersachsen.
2: 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I fought with death a thousand times and I came out on top.

0: Musik. 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
1: Yo, what do you want, man?
0: My girl just caught me.
1: You made her catch you?
0: I don't know how I let this happen.
1: With who?
0: The girl next door, you know?
1: Man.
0: I don't know what to do.
1: Said it wasn't you.

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So if our time is running out, day after day, we'll make the mundane a masterpiece. Oh my, my, oh my, my love, I take one look.

0: 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It was almost love.
1: Neu bei FFM.
2: Martin Garrix und Ed Sheeran. 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